0: Assalamu alaikum. 1 p.m. This is Bangladesh Betar. The news read by Sheikh Tashdeed Ahmed. The third session of the 13th Jatiyo Sangsad has been prorogued. Speaker Major Retired Hafiz Uddin Ahmed Bir Bikram read out the order of President Mirza Fakhrul Islam Alamgir regarding prorogation yesterday. In the concluding remarks, the Leader of the House and Prime Minister Tariq Rahman assured that the country would soon overcome the prevailing gas and electricity crisis. He stated alongside various immediate measures to tackle the crisis, his government is emphasizing on expanding of solar power. The Prime Minister mentioned that the government has adopted a long-term plan to transform Bangladesh into a solar power producing nation and reducing reliance on imports. Referring to the remarks of the leader of the opposition on the crisis, the Prime Minister said during the fascist regime, no effective initiatives were taken to extract gas from domestic sources. He called upon the opposition to play a responsible role instead of engaging in political mudslinging over the ongoing crisis. A three-month-long dengue prevention and cleanliness program is set to begin nationwide tomorrow to combat dengue. A government notification stated that Prime Minister Tariq Rahman scheduled to inaugurate the program at the South Plaza of the National Parliament House. Considering the next 3 months, a critical period for dengue prevention, the Prime Minister called for active public participation alongside government efforts. Bangladesh Betar and Bangladesh Television will broadcast the event live. The second phase of the special nationwide measles vaccination campaign will begin on September 25 to combat measles infections. Most of the vaccines have already arrived in the country through UNICEF and the remaining ones are expected to arrive by September 17. Approximately 1 crore 85 lakh children were vaccinated during the first phase of the campaign last April. A three-day Bangladesh Innovation Fair 2026 starts tomorrow at the capital's Novo Theatre, aiming to directly link domestic innovations with policy support, strategic investments and the education sector and mainstream markets. Prime Minister Tariq Rahman is expected to formally inaugurate the fair. The fair aims to establish strong connections between Bangladesh's promising innovations and domestic, both domestic and international markets. Over 1,000 innovative projects spanning diverse sectors including technology, business, education, health, agriculture and the environment will be showcased at the event. The by-election to Thakurgaon 1 constituency will be held on October 29. Election Commissioner Senior Secretary Akhtar Ahmed declared election scheduled at the Nirbachan Bhavan at Agargaon in the capital yesterday. According to the schedule, the deadline for submission of nomination papers is September 27. While the date for scrutinizing nomination papers is September 29, and the last date for withdrawal of candidate is October 7. Election symbols will be allocated on October 8. Memorial services are being held across the United States today. To mark the 25th anniversary of the 9/11 attacks. On September 11, 2001, 2,970 people were killed after hijackers crashed three planes into the World Trade Center in New York and the Pentagon in Virginia. A fourth plane crashed in Pennsylvania after passengers fought back. Memorial services are taking place at all three crash sites, while a tribute will also be held in London's Queen Elizabeth Olympic. The attacks had far-reaching consequences around the world. Cricket and Pakistan will face Sri Lanka in the second semi-final of the Women's Asia T20 cricket tournament at Dubai in United Arab Emirates today. The match will start at 8:30 p.m. Bangladesh time. This year's Women's Asia Cup T20 tournament will conclude with the final match on September 13. Dhaka Meteorological Office says a low-pressure area has formed over Northwest Bay and adjoining area. Under its influence, squally weather may affect the maritime ports, North Bay and adjoining coastal areas of Bangladesh. Maritime ports of Chattogram, Cox's Bazar, Mongla and Pyra have been advised to keep hoisted local cautionary signal number 3. Repeat, local cautionary signal number 3. All fishing boats and trawlers over North Bay have been advised to remain close to the coast and proceed with caution till further notice. Meanwhile, forecast valid till 6 this evening says there are chances of rain or thundershowers with temporary south-southeasterly gusty or squally wind at a speed of 45 to 60 kilometers per hour over the regions of Joshua, Kushtia, Khulna, Borishal, Potuakhali, Noakhali and Kumilla. River ports in these areas are to hoist cautionary signal number 1. And that's the end of the news. Our next bulletin will be at 2 this afternoon in Bangla.
1: এতক্ষণ ঢাকা কেন্দ্র থেকে ইংরেজি সংবাদ রিলে করে শোনানো হলো। আসসালামু আলাইকুম। আমাদের স্টুডিওর ঘড়িতে সময় বেলা 1:05 মিনিট। বাণিজ্যিক কার্যক্রম বাংলাদেশ বেতার খুলনা।